one way or the other in your voting. We will also continue getting you all the details you need to win that killer Aussie prize, which includes 10 tickets to see Back to the Beginning on the big screen on October 28th, as well as a shopping spree inside Aussie's web store. We're gonna get you all the details you need tonight, but I got to tell you, this is a very important detail. 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As if all of that wasn't enough for this Tuesday, we've got a very special guest, Josh Mowry, the frontman of Catch Your Breath. He will be joining us very soon, so let's get rolling. Loudwire Nights is on.

0: Judas Priest, it's Loudwire Nights. Before that, the latest from 3 Days Grace with Dominate. That is off of their most recent studio album, which is now about a year old, called Alienation. They will be celebrating that album on the final leg of their Alienation tour coming up very, very soon, man. Get all the details, all the cities, all the tour dates, everything at loudwire.com. While you check that out, I'm going to take a quick break. When I get back, tonight's special guest, Josh Mowry of Catch Your Breath. He is on the show.
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0: feel to have it out now?
1: It finally feels good, man. It seems like it took forever to get to this one. A lot of work into it, so it's just nice to be done with all of it, all the push and secrets and all that stuff. I'm glad it's over.
0: Yeah, you know, it's interesting to hear you say that. Like, it felt like it took forever because, you know, your second album came, you know, relatively soon after your first album. But the first album, that's the one that, you know, you've been working your whole life toward and everything. That's what everybody always says. What sort of felt, or why do you think this one felt like it took longer, or just like you were just kind of ready to get it out?
1: I think it was just kind of like the release plan, you know. Bands don't really come up with that stuff. It's usually labels and management, and it's a whole bunch of stuff. And it just seemed like there were like 8 singles on this album. There's like 11 songs, you know. So it was like, it just felt like it took forever. I halfway through it, I was like, well, I just want to drop the album. Can we just drop the rest of the album? And that's not how the way it works, but it just, you know how it is. Musicians, we're impatient.
0: Yeah. Well, it's here, man, and the world is listening, and you're prepping for some, some big shows and a lot of shows all over the world. I'm sure, all that's in the past now. Now it's just kicking ass and moving forward.
1: On to the fun stuff now.
0: That's right, man. Josh Mowry, thank you for being here. We're just getting started talking all about Catch Your Breath. We'll keep chatting. Coming up right now, it's the latest from Cage the Elephant. This is Beaches in Tennessee. It's Loudwire Nights.

0: It's Loud Wire Nights. We are hanging out with Josh Mowry, frontman of Catch Your Breath, who is still celebrating the release of their latest album this year, Not Broken Enough. And later this week, you'll be touring basically through the rest of the year, and then you hit Europe on the Not Broken Enough world tour. As a fan, you know, just from my perspective as an outsider, it seems like you guys are firing on all cylinders. You know, you can hear it on the album, but you see it with how hard you guys are working too. We've already played huge shows this year and gear it up now for, you know, a run of shows that takes you well into 27.
1: Yeah, man. Really, I think the difference was is we had a few internal changes with the team in between album one and album two. And I just think that you're seeing a lot of that. And also we kind of know what we're doing now, right? Yeah. There's no like instruction manual whenever you like get into this industry and this lifestyle. There's no one that really teaches you how anything happens. You just kind of learn things as you go. And but if you have a really good team around you, like we have Grandview, we've got Storch and Thriller, great team around us. It makes things a lot easier. And if you can get that from the beginning, boy, are you sure lucky.
0: Yeah. You know? Yeah, no, I got to imagine that's quite the learning process. And yeah, because, you know, I mean, you think about like you guys having a conversation early on, you know, just the four of you like talking about the future and talking about the band and everything. Like, you're not thinking about teams and, you know, release schedules and stuff like that. Like, you're thinking about dreams. This is what we want to do.
1: Yeah. Yeah. And that's kind of all you think about. But I think that's kind of like why there's like a filter at that point, you know, like once you get to the point to where you're ready to go on the road, there's always like a filter, you know what I mean? Like a band said it, like they do it once and they're like, oh, like this is not for me. And there's some bands that do it. And I don't think any band's like, oh yeah, dude, I love sleeping in a 16 passenger van for six weeks. That's so fun. I don't think anybody says that, but I think if you can get past that point, I think you could do it for the rest of your life. And it's definitely something worth doing.
0: That's amazing, man. Well, I mean, you talk about that, and if I'm not mistaken, next year marks the 10th anniversary of when Catch Your Breath was, you know, officially formed.
1: Really?
0: Yeah, if I'm not wrong, man, in 2017.
1: Oh, it was 2017, wasn't it?
0: Oh, so good. Yeah, that's that decade mark, man, is coming up. So
1: that's wild.
0: What runs through your head when you think about that?

0: Whoa. Yeah, I didn't even think about that, man. You know, it all goes by so fast. At first, it doesn't. But once you start touring, dude, years just start. You don't even remember what year it was. You just remember the tours you were on.
1: Yeah.
0: Most of the time, it's like, oh, what was that year? Oh, yeah, no, that was the Breaking Benjamin tour. Like, oh yeah. And then we figure out the year based off of what tour we were on. It's weird.
1: Is this what you've always wanted to do?
0: Absolutely.
1: Yeah.
0: Absolutely. I think musicians are like born. I really do. I can't. I mean, I've always like, you know, you have like backup plans because you don't ever think like, I'm going to hit it big as a musician and tour the world. You never think that. I had backup plans. Like I wanted to be like a psychologist or like a football coach and stuff like that. But I always really, really wanted to be a singer in a band. And here I am.
1: Dude, I love hearing that. Yeah, here you are, man. Here we are talking about Catch Your Breath, talking about the new album that came out this year, Not Broken Enough, talking about live shows coming for the rest of the year. More with Josh Mowry coming up tonight. Right now, it's AC/DC. It's Loudwire Nights.

0: Blink 182 and one more time. It's Loudwire Nights. My name is Chuck, hanging with you until the clock strikes midnight. And at least for the next hour or so, I am not alone, man. We are hanging with the frontman of Catch Your Breath. His name is Josh Mowry. They are celebrating their new album, Not Broken Enough. They've got a ton of live shows kicking off later this week. We'll keep diving into everything with Josh coming up next.
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6: Man, I just got to say a huge thank you to Josh Mowry of Catch Your Breath for hanging with us tonight as we celebrate the recent release of your second studio album, Not Broken Enough. You've got a lot of live shows this year, man. A whole lot planned. And we were just talking about, you know, how you've always wanted to be a singer-songwriter, but I'm curious, do you remember a moment for you where that kind of clicked, where it was like, I'm not just a fan of music, but I actually want to be part of it? Like, I want to make music. I want to be on the road. I want to be on that stage.
7: Yeah, I want to say probably high school for me. At first, it was just something that I thought was cool and, you know, kind of imagined myself doing. But it was always just like a thought. And it was when I put my like first band together and we played shows in high school. The first time I played a show, I was like, oh yeah. And I think it was just to the other bands at the show. There was no one there. It was just the other bands.
6: Yeah.
7: But it was just fun. It didn't matter because it was fun. And it was really like, what's the word I'm looking for? Like cathartic almost, You know, it was really, it was a release. It felt good. It was an adrenaline rush. It was a lot of things at once. And that kind of like, it just locked me in the past. The like passion started growing from there.
6: Yeah. And I got to imagine too, that I'm sure that feeling changes and evolves, but that like energy that has never disappeared.
7: Oh yeah. It's for sure. It's different now. Cause before it was just like I said, the other bands at the show, and like three or four people, friends. Yeah. It was like maybe 18 people at the show. It was like, It was crazy. So you didn't really care, you know, you were just having fun and you wanted to see your friends go crazy and they would, you know, so it was fun. Now it's more like, there's a lot more pressure on it. Right. Cause it's not just my job. It's my bandmate's job. It's my tour manager's job. It's my sound guys, all the backline techs, my driver. There's so many more people involved and so much more at stake that you have to care a lot more. You know, you can go out there and still have the best time ever. I mean, I love watching A Day to Remember play, but there's a lot that goes into in A Day to Remember show. There's a lot that goes into those confetti shooters and the beach balls and the fire and all that stuff that's really fun. There's somebody that they pay to do that.
6: Yeah.
7: And it takes a lot of work, a lot of preparation. And the band also has to sound incredible. So you have to do all of this, be thinking of all of that. You know, it's just a lot more. It's more than just plugging in your amp and guitar and screaming at, you know, 16 kids.
6: Yeah. Well, you know, that's, and I mean, that's, you know, I'm, and that's the goal though, right? Like, yeah, it's more work and it requires more people, but I have to imagine when you guys started this, you know, nearly 10 years ago, like you maybe weren't thinking that specifically or that granular, but you know, the dreams that you had, like, yeah, it's going to put pressure on you. It's going to take that work.
7: Yeah, no, we didn't even think about it at the time. It was just like, hey, there's confetti. Cool. You know, that's like the fans' perspective is like, oh, there's fire. That's cool.
6: Yeah.
7: But they don't think that they need to hire like 7 people to just have fire on the tour every night, you know, and it's, you know, $50,000 a show to shoot the flames, you know.
6: Yeah,
7: they don't think about that. But when you get in the industry and you're like, oh, I want to do that cool stuff, your manager is real quick to be like, oh, yeah, maybe in 15 years.
6: No doubt, man. Josh Mowry, thank you for being here. Thank you for diving into the world of Catch Your Breath. We'll keep chatting in the next hour. But right now, from your latest album, Not Broken Enough, this is Red Alert. It's Catch Your Breath on Loudwire.

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0: My Metallica, it's Loud Wire Night. They're gearing up for week three at the Sphere in Vegas here in just a couple of nights, man. Thursday night, I think that'll be show number 5. And I can't wait for it because I'm going to actually be there, man. I've been looking forward to this since like February of this year, man. But enough about that. We'll talk about Metallica here in a couple of hours because we do Mission Metallica every weeknight. Right now, we got to talk about the Fight Club. And this week, it really is all about Miles Kennedy as we take his work with Slash and the Conspirators and we throw it in the Fight Club up against his work with Alter Bridge. 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We will celebrate the winner tonight. We're going to spend a little bit of time with Slash and Miles Kennedy.
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0: Loudwire Nights, that is GNR. Before that, we heard Slash and Miles Kennedy doing Back from Cali. And that is your Fight Club this week, man. It is all about Miles Kennedy. He is the common thread in the Fight Club as we take his work with Slash and throw it up against his work with Alter Bridge. You can vote in the Loudwire app. Just open up the app, tap that button that says Chuck's Fight Club, and Friday night we'll celebrate the winner. I say this a lot, but there really is no loser in the Fight Club because we're picking the best of the best. And so whether you love Slash and Miles or you love Alter Bridge, get those votes in Friday night. We'll see who comes out on top. I'm going to take a quick break. When I get back, more with tonight's special guest, Josh Mowry of Catch Your Breath.
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0: for hanging with us tonight as we celebrate your most recent album that came out this year, Not Broken Enough. You've got a whole lot of live shows this year too. And you know, you're just talking about starting out in Austin and, you know, playing small shows and even that maybe the pressure you feel there, but as you guys grow, as you release more music, as you play more live shows, it changes, right? And then there's a different pressure too, but also a different payoff when you're not playing in front of four friends and other bands at the bar.
1: Yeah.
0: But you're standing on the stage at a festival in Europe, you know, some of the biggest stages, some of the biggest festivals in the world. Like, yeah, whole different level of pressure, but also a whole, I mean, it seems silly to say a whole different level, like, of payoff too.
1: Oh yeah. I mean, for sure. Obviously. Yeah.
0: Yeah.
1: I mean, back at your hometown shows, when you're playing local shows with your friends, you were stoked to sell a shirt. You know, and now your manager calls you, you know, if you didn't make a predetermined margin for what you should have sold at the show or something. Now everybody's calling you every day. Like, did you shout out merch on stage? You know, so.
0: Awesome, man. Totally rock and roll.
1: Yeah. So rock and roll. Let me tell you.
0: Well, you know, here we are celebrating this new record, man, Not Broken Enough. I'm curious, like, what was the writing process for you guys? Like, was it similar to how you approached Shame on Me? Did you guys change that up at all?
1: Oh, yeah, I think it was completely different from Shame on Me. Shame on Me, we didn't really know what we wanted to do. We kind of, like, knew we had a sound, but we weren't too sure about it and we wanted to develop it more. So we brought a lot of bodies in, people you're probably familiar with, one of them being like Kyle O'Dell, came to the studio, and helped us write like a few songs. The guys from Attila were there, helping us write a few songs, like Chris Link and, Kalen. But there were just a bunch of people coming in, helping us write kind of different things. And we were just kind of throwing things at the wall. And we kind of, in the second album, closed the doors up. Very few people let in. And we kind of just went at it ourselves. And we had a way more direct path and a sound that we were going for. Not sure if that's a good thing or a bad thing at this point. But we definitely had like a specific sound we wanted to go for. We wanted to go for like a little heavier, a little darker. But we wanted to do it in our own way. We didn't want to specifically like ride any trends or do it in any other way that somebody else was doing it. So we kept it pretty closed off and we let Cammy in for a while. And she was there because she was finishing up her album and she just kind of like was hanging out with us anyways, because she was in and out of the studio in between our days. And then we wrote Genocide together. And I think it's one of the stronger tracks on the album. I think it's a really good song. And but yeah, we had like a specific thing that we were going for, like a theme, much darker, a little more introverted. I think the writing process was completely different. Yeah.
0: So on this side of it, did you enjoy that? Like being more closed off and keeping it more just for the band?
1: You know, it was kind of nice. I think the first album, when I think back to the first album, was very chaotic and just kind of like all over the place. And it was very anxious, the whole first album, because it was like the first time I'd done something like that. And we were doing a lot of like exploratory stuff with my voice, just kind of figuring out what I could do. And the second album, we kind of like knew what my strengths were. And there were like a few new things that I did on album two that I didn't do on album one because I didn't know I could. And I think that kind of matured us a little bit on the album, you know.
0: No doubt, man. Josh Mowry, thank you for being here and thank you for talking about Catch Your Breath's new album, Not Broken Enough, and just diving deep into this band, man. It's so good to have you on the show. We're going to keep chatting with you coming up right now. It's the latest from Five Finger Death Punch. This is Nails in the Coffin. It's Loudwire Nights.

0: Flatware Nights, that is Autumn Kings and their latest Gone, Gone, Gone. And right now, man, I just got to say one more time, a huge thank you to Josh Mowry, frontman of Catch Your Breath, for spending so much time with us tonight, celebrating the band's latest album, Not Broken Enough, celebrating these live shows coming up, celebrating the history of this band, and just diving deep into all of it, man. It's been so good to have you on the show. Listen, I got one final question for you, and I'm asking this because you recently asked this of your fans on Instagram, but you posed the question, what's the first song you'd play for someone who's never heard of us? So I'm curious, man, like, from you, what do you think would be the best song to introduce someone to Catch Your Breath?
1: Well, that depends, right?
0: It does, yeah.
1: Is your friend like a casual music listener? Do they just kind of pop on the radio to your local hits channel? Okay, play them Dial Tone. If you have a friend that's like in the scene, I would lean more towards like Genocide, Blood Money, Deadly even. Songs that show our versatility over, you know, just being like a run-of-the-mill like hit song or whatever.
0: Sure.
1: Yeah.
0: All right.
1: Or maybe even Shame on Me. Shame on Me would be a good one to show someone. Yeah. A lot of guitar playing in that one. We don't play a lot of guitar in our band, but when we do, we try to make it cool.
0: That's right, man. Well, and I love the responses from the fans too, because it's, you know, it's all varied. Everybody has their own answer, and so you get this nice kind of perspective of man, like, you guys really have such a great, strong body of work in a relatively short amount of time.
1: I have to say kudos to Curtis Martin for kind of bringing a lot of our ideas to life. That guy, production wise and like just overall producing skills, that guy is incredible. I mean, I think he's up there with the Bronsteins and there's a few other guys, Wizard Blood, Drew Folk. Yeah, I think he's up there with those guys. I just think he needs a little more time and a little more proof behind him. You know, he hasn't been doing it for very long, but the guy is a wizard, man.
0: Yeah.
1: We'll come in with something and it's just guitars, bass, drums, and like me humming vocal melodies. And we get in, we write the lyrics, we kind of rearrange things. And then he's like, okay, I'm going to add like my production to it. You know, like all the synths and stuff in the background. It's usually your producer's area. Some people do that. But that guy, the production that he brings to songs, it makes the songs, in my opinion.
0: That's amazing, man.
1: Yeah. So, yeah, Curtis Martin, big shout out. Love that guy. Right, he's on, one of our best friends. And he's been with us since before we were a local band, and he helped, like, form the band with us, and we kind of all came up together. So,
0: man, what a gift to have that, right? Like, not every band. Yeah. You don't hear that too often.
1: He's like an unofficial fifth member of the band.
0: I was going to say.
1: Legit. We grew up in rival towns, really close to each other. I watched his band play shows in high school, and that's how I met him. He went to the military and, like, got out, went to college, met some people in college that happened to be Teddy and O'Neill. And I got linked back up with him through a mutual friend who was Curtis, because Catch Your Breath was looking for a vocal.

0: Yeah.
1: And small world, we got reconnected back through that. And he lived in Oklahoma at the time, and that's where we recorded Frontline, was in his bedroom. And it wasn't even mixed or mastered. We just released the demo.
0: That's killer, man. I love that. I love stories like that. You know, like, you can't plan for that. It just has to happen that way.
1: It was meant to happen, you know. It was going to happen one way or another. It was too intertwined and connected, so whatever.
0: That's right. Josh, man, thank you so much for hanging tonight. Congrats on this latest album from Catch Your Breath, Not Broken Enough. Congrats on this huge tour that's coming here in the States and all over Europe. Listeners, get everything you need. Grab the album. Grab tickets. Stay caught up at catchyourbreathband.com. We'll keep you posted here, too. But, Josh, hopefully we can do this again soon, man. It is an open door for you.
1: Thank you so much, Chuck. I'd be glad to come back anytime.
0: Absolutely, man. All right. Let's keep it rolling. We got to dive into some Sabbath right now. Before we hear from Sabbath, we got to say three words together.
2: Long live Ozzy.
0: And then I got to remind you that you can enter to win a chance for 10 tickets to see Back to the Beginning on the big screen on October 28th. That means you get a ticket, nine of your buddies get tickets, you're going to have a hell of a night. And as if that wasn't cool enough, we're also going to give you a $500 shopping spree inside Ozzy's web store. And we will get you a prize that has yet to be announced. It is not public. It is confidential. I don't even know the details. All I know is this prize celebrates the legacy and the history of Sabbath and Ozzy. But you're going to win it. Whatever it is, man, you are going to win it. So get in it to win. Get all the details, everything you need on the Loudwire app or at loudwire.com. And let me remind you, this contest ends tonight at midnight. So do not hesitate, man. Right now, yes, it is Sabbath. It's Loudwire Nights.

0: Splatwire Nights, that is Let Down and Do It For The Love. My name is Chuck, and the number here is 844-205-LOUD, 844-205-5683. If there is anything that we can do for you, man, just give us a ring. Coming up after this break, I've got the latest from Motionless and White. That's next.
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for Emotionless and White. He will be joining Loudwire Nights. So listen, we've got a whole lot on the calendar, and we will always keep you posted on everything coming up. But let's just put that one down, all right? Chris Motionless next Wednesday right here on the show. In anticipation of that, let's hear the latest from Motionless and White. This is R.I.P. It's Loudwire Nights.

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latest off of Dead Poets Society's album Monarch. We are also going to celebrate the birthday of the Red Rocker himself, Mr. Sammy Hagar. We're going to crank that up coming up very, very soon. But right now, it is the new one from Papa Roach. This is See You in Hell. It's Loudwire Nights.

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It's Loud Wire Nights. That is Autumn Kings and Gone, Gone, Gone. And right now, we got to wish a very happy, happy, happy birthday to Samuel Roy Hagar, born on this day in 1947. You might know Samuel better as the Red Rocker. You might know him better simply as Sammy Hagar. Just one of the greatest frontmen, one of the greatest rock and rollers in the history of rock and roll, I would say, man. You think about his work with Montrose. You think about his work with Van Halen. You think about his work just as Sammy Hagar. He's in the Rock and Roll Hall of Fame. He loves margaritas. He loves wine. He loves having a good time, man. And he was part of Back to the Beginning. And so I got to remind you, enter to win that Back to the Beginning prize at loudwire.com. Do it for Sammy's birthday, all right? You're going to win 10 tickets to see Back to the Beginning on the big screen. You'll also get a $500 shopping spree inside Ozzy's web store. But all that to the side, we got to wish Sammy a very happy birthday. So, Sammy, wherever you're at, hope you got a great margarita lined up right now or a nice bottle of wine. This one is for you, man. Loudwire Nights.

0: It's Loud White Nights, and it's From Ashes to New and Die for You. My name is Chuck, and man, thank you. Thank you for letting me hang with you on this Tuesday night, whatever it is you're up to. You might be wrapping up work, you might be just chilling out, you might be gearing up for the late shift, whatever it is. Thank you for bringing Loudwire along for the ride. Hopefully some rock and roll makes your evening, you know, just that much better, man. Coming up after this break, I've got some more rock and roll for you. Yeah, I know. Huge surprise. I've got the new one from Spirit Box. That's next.
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Right around the corner, we jump into Mission Metallica, where we celebrate Mighty Metallica with three songs back to back to back. And we are going to cover some major milestones in their career, from their most recent studio album to their biggest studio album to the first studio album that really, introduced them to the world. So all of that's coming up right now, though. As promised, the new one from Spirit Box, this is Mourning. It's Loudwire Nights.

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4: It's hard to believe, but we're gearing up for another weekend with Metallica at Sphere in Las Vegas. This is going to get old because we're going to be doing this through March of next year, man. They have got a lot of shows at this venue in Vegas. And if you have been paying attention to social media, if you've been checking out the recaps at loudwire.com, you know that this show is absolutely mind-bogglingly epic. The visuals, the set lists, everything, man. It is, it's proving why Metallica are Metallica. Yeah, I think, you know, some people maybe thought they were just going to kind of rest on their laurels, let the visuals really do it for them, and, you know, just have a nice, easy, safe, expected set list. But that's not the case, man. They're playing And Justice for All. They're switching out songs week after week, and I can't wait to see what comes this week. And on top of all of that, man, they truly have taken over Las Vegas. The last couple of weeks, they brought their Black Box Museum to Vegas. They have partnered with the Red Cross for blood donations. They're doing that through the end of the residency. They've already gotten over 500 donations, bags of blood collected, all in the name of the Metallica family, which means something like 1,300, 1,400, 1,500 lives will be saved because of the Metallica family. Absolutely incredible, man. You can stay caught up on everything going on with Metallica

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We do this every night, man. Three songs back to back to back. We call it Mission Metallica. We start with a track from 72 Seasons. This is Screaming Suicide. It's Loudwire Nights.

0: Whiplash. That wraps up Mission Metallica tonight. I'm going to take a quick break. When I get back, we've got the new one from Evanescence. That's next.
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That is Of Wolf and Man. Before that, old school Metallica from Kill 'Em All.

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3: 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Old school classics. We've got new ones too, man, including the new one from Evanescence, Sanctuary. And if you pick it up, you can use my promo code to save a little bit of money, man. Chuck15, Chuck15. 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So, that basically just means it would be financially responsible for you to add more to your cart so that you could save more money. Yeah, you see how my brain works, man. Right now, it is the latest from Evanescence off of that new album. This one is called Tell Me When You've Had Enough. It's Loudwire Nights.

It's Loudwire Nights. Last hour, we celebrated the birthday of a pretty iconic singer, Mr. Sammy Hagar, and with the wrapping up of some Anthrax for you right there, we're going to celebrate another birthday of another iconic singer in heavy metal, man, Joey Belladonna of Anthrax. Yes, Joey, happy birthday to you, man. Thank you for all the music you've given to us, and most importantly, thank you for the music you continue to give to us. The new Anthrax album that came out a few weeks ago, I think, is one of the best metal albums of 2026. If you haven't checked it out, man, spend some time with it. And then go to Loudwire.com, open up the Loudwire app, and get entered to win a Back to the Beginning prize, because Anthrax were part of Back to the Beginning, and we want to make sure you see Back to the Beginning on the big screen. It will premiere on the big screen across the world on October 28th. And we've got 10 tickets that might just have your name on it, you and 9 of your friends. And on top of that, man, we're going to hook you up with a $500 shopping spree inside Ozzy's web store. Get all the details. Get entered in right now.

0: 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It's Loudwire Nights. The number here is 844-205-LOUD, 844-205-5683. I'm going to take a quick break. When I get back, I've got some details to share about Dirty Honey.
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It's Loudwire Nights. We're in the final hour of this Tuesday night, which means I got to get your nightcap ready to go before the clock strikes midnight. And before the clock strikes midnight, we will raise a nightcap celebrating Back to the Beginning and celebrating the birthday boy himself, Mr. Sammy Hagar. He was part of Back to the Beginning, so we've got a live performance from his time in Birmingham for the nightcap. Now, before we get there, we do have an hour of rock and roll that we got to get through. So I've got new music from 9th Key. I've got new music from Fear of the Dead Man. And right now, the latest from Autumn Kings. This is Gone, Gone, Gone. It's Loudwire Nights.

0: It's Loudwire Nights, and man, what a year for Aerosmith fans. Last week, they announced all the details for their two massive shows at the Hollywood Bowl in Los Angeles. It is dubbed California Dream On, Aerosmith and Friends. It's taking place October 29th and November 1st at the Hollywood Bowl. So Halloween weekend in LA, you will get to see Aerosmith with Joey Kramer making his return to the stage, and a whole lot of special guests from GNR to the Black Crows to Run DMC to Billy Idol to Sammy Hagar to Eric Church to Tom Morello to Chad Smith to Jerry Cantrell to Nuno Bettencourt. And that's just scratching the surface, man. Get all the details you need on Aerosmith and Friends at Loudwire.com. I'm very happy because Lauren Schaffner, who's part of the Loudwire team, who's also just the world's biggest GNR fan, she has tickets, and she will be celebrating Aerosmith at, I think, one of these shows. I don't know which show she got tickets for, but I'm very excited for her, and I can't wait to live vicariously through her. Coming up after this break, I've got the new one from Theory of a Dead Man. That's next. 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
4: 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Right now, though, it's Theory of a Dead Man with Winnebago. 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

Ninth Key. It's Loudwire Nights. That's their new one. It's called Happy Feels Like. My name is Chuck. Hanging with you until the clock strikes midnight. Thank you so much for letting me hang with you, man. And before we hit that midnight mark, man, I will get you a nightcap. Celebrating Sammy Hagar. It is his birthday right now. And celebrating Back to the Beginning. And I can't wait for that, man. Because Sammy was a big part of Back to the Beginning. So we're going to hear a performance from him from that show before the night is over. Right now, another band that was part of Back to the Beginning, man. It's GNR. It's Loudwire Nights.

0: Loudwire Nights, that is The Warning and Kerosene from their latest album, Everything's Falling. We had all three sisters from the band on the show just a couple of days before that album came out. And it's so much fun talking to them, man. They are some of the happiest people in rock and roll that I have ever met, that I have ever talked to. And when you hear them just reflect on their career, when they start dreaming about the future, when they start talking about the new music they're making, all of it, you can't help but smile. If you missed it, you can watch the full interview with The Warning on Loudwire's YouTube channel, man. Check it out right now. And while you do that, I'm going to take a quick break. I've got your nightcap ready to go. I'm going to get you details on how you can win a Back to the Beginning prize while we celebrate Sammy Hagar's birthday.
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4: All right, you have a few moments left to get entered to win that killer Back to the Beginning prize. So, Back to the Beginning, the concert documentary that captures truly the greatest day in the history of heavy metal. It is going to be on big screens across the world on October 28th. If you win this prize, you will get 10 tickets to that screening. You pick the theater, and you get to go see it, you and nine of your friends. Now, that's cool. But what makes it even cooler is if you win this prize, you also get a $500 shopping spree inside Ozzy's web store. And we're going to throw in a third prize that I don't even know the details of. All I've been told is it is a incredible prize that celebrates the history and the legacy of both Ozzy and Sabbath. So it hasn't been announced yet. It's going to be announced at some point, but you are going to win it. So go to Loudwire.com, open up the Loudwire app, get entered to win. And then while you do that, let's also wish Sammy Hagar a very happy birthday. Sammy was part of Back to the Beginning. So in honor of Ozzy, in honor of Sabbath, in honor of Back to the Beginning, and in celebration of the Red Rocker, tonight's nightcap, it's taking us back to Birmingham, man, on July 5th, 2025 at Villa Park. This is Sammy Hagar doing Rock Candy. Cheers to you. I'll see you tomorrow night. It's Loudwire Nights.

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1: 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And you know what I'm talking about. Just let me know if you wanna go to that home out on the range. 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

0: It's Chrissy and Wes from The Rock Show on the smoking pole today. What's a rule you secretly ignore all of the time?
1: All right, here's some great ones for you. We're going to start with Matt Heineman. Hmm? He said speed limits.
0: Okay.
1: That was the number one answer. You guys need to slow down.
0: I know, and you know what? It's something I need to do myself.
1: It's bad, y'all. Y'all are all naughty.
0: It's really bad.
1: Kimmy Ramone said, I wear house slippers to places that probably don't allow them.
0: Okay.
1: She said, I'm old and nobody says anything and my feet hurt so everyone can just bite me. All right, Kimmy. It's all right. Sometimes I wear mine too. Russell Connor said,
0: they make them in that size?
1: Shut up.
0: Okay, then.
1: I wear mids. I really do have a pair of mids, Dallas Cowboy. How shoes I do. I wanted these cute ones, but they did not have my size. Shut up. I hate you. Okay.
0: Well, they could have went to a member of the offensive line.
1: Stop it.
0: But they went to Chrissy instead.
1: Stop it. Moving to Russell Connor. He said a rule that he ignores is that you have to be quiet while fishing. He said, Dad just made that up to shut us all up. I did not know that. I really thought you had to be quiet while fishing.
0: I was taught that too, but I don't know that fish can hear.
1: I feel like that was all a lie.
0: I know.
1: Wow, Russell, thank you.
0: All right, maybe some fishermen can let us know whether it's real
1: yeah,
0: or not.
1: Yeah, someone let me know. Marvelous Anomaly said that he grills by timing, not temperature. He said rules are more like suggestions.
0: You know, I grill by touch.
1: Okay, see? We all have our own grilling ways.
0: What?
1: Derek said the rule, don't touch the thermostat. He said, I pay the bills now and I'm going to touch it as much as I want. I feel the same about that.
0: Nice.
1: And one more from Shelby. She said, folding shit.
0: What? What did she say?
1: And one more from Shelby. She said, folding fitted sheets properly. She said, they just get rolled up into a

They're like biscuits and gravy. Down home. Oh, so good. Okay, they're not like biscuits and gravy at all. I'm just hungry. It's The Rock Show with Chrissy and Wes. 96.5 The Rock, San Angelo's rock

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1: It's Chrissy and Wes from The Rock Show on the smoking pole today. What's a rule you secretly ignore all of the time?
2: These are so good.
1: We have some scofflaws out there.
2: You guys are naughty. All right, we're going to start with Jason McMillan. He said the whole don't hit snooze. He said he likes to hit the snooze button like it owes him money.
1: Oh, God, I hate that.
2: Dude, I'm getting better at not hitting that button because sometimes I just turn it off.
1: I mean, do you ever?
2: I don't hit snooze. I turn it off on accident.
1: But do you ever really get any good sleep?
2: No, it makes it worse.
1: Yeah.
2: It just makes it worse.
1: Yeah.
2: It just prolongs the inevitable.
1: Right.
2: Tara said the 5-second rule. She said if it looks clean, it's clean.
1: I like that lady.
2: I like it too.
1: Now, see, I'm not going to marry her, though, because she'll scoop up the stuff off the floor that I want to eat.
2: Colton said he's constantly ignoring the only one more episode rule.
1: Oh.
2: He said Netflix is a liar, and so am I.
1: Mm-hmm.
2: Amber said the whole drink 8 glasses of water a day thing. She said the best she can do is an iced coffee. You need a little more water, Amber.
1: That doesn't sound like she's trying at all.
2: Need a little bit more. Ricky said, don't eat in bed. He said, that's where snacks taste the best.

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0: When questions have to be answered, it's you to the rescue. 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
1: All right, Chrissy, the question today is, what's the cringiest thing someone said to you on a date?
2: Ugh.
1: This was your question.
2: Yes.
1: Because you had a few answers you needed to get off your chest.
2: Oh, gosh. Where do I start?
1: Give me a good one.
2: The best one's probably the shoelace guy, which I won't go into detail, but when I showed up on the date, he said, you're a lot prettier than I thought you were going to be. And I don't know what he meant by that, but I thought it was cringy.
1: And that was the guy that asked you to bring shoelaces.
2: Yeah, he asked me to bring him some shoelaces. He said he was running behind because he had to switch his laces from one pair of shoes to the other. And I was like, do you only have one pair of laces? And he was like, ha ha, yeah. I thought that was a joke. I offered to bring him some. And when I got there, he goes, you got the laces? And I was like, I was joking. And it was not a joke. This man needed shoelaces. He needed them badly. He offered me a swig from his flask instead of a drink. It was a bad night. A bad night.
1: Oh, my God.
2: Oh, Lord.
1: All right. We get together with the Rock Show Road Crew every Sunday. You're welcome to join us. We would love to have you, and they're just such a welcoming crowd. They get us started with these questions. So here you go. Steven, what's the cringiest thing someone said to you on a date?
3: You know, you'd probably look better if you wore more color.
1: Okay.
2: Oh. Okay, thank you.
4: Okay.
2: Right.
4: Oh, that hurts. Mm-hmm. Jeremy, what's the cringiest thing someone said to you on a date?
5: She said something like,
6: my ex said I was the best they've ever had. Yeah. Just so you know what you're dealing with.
2: Oh. Weird.
4: Oh, that just, you know, it's supposed to sound sexy, but it just sounds gross.
5: Yeah.
4: Stephanie, what's the cringiest thing someone said to you on a date?
7: Okay. So I went out on a date with this guy, and he's one of those people that looks younger than he is. And when I realized he was my mother's age, he goes, ooh. Oh, I could have dated your mother in high school.
2: Ew.
4: Oh, yeah. Oh, that total cringe. Ooh. Oh, my God. Yeah. Cousin Ronnie, what's the cringiest thing someone said to you on a date?
8: Pull over right now. Let's do it in the parking lot.
4: Okay.
8: We're in the middle of... middle of the city.
4: Ronnie, did you or didn't you?
2: Don't lie.
8: Yes.
4: I knew it.
2: Bad.
4: Oh, Ronnie, you dirty slut. Okay. Susie, what's the cringiest thing someone said to you on a date?
9: I feel like I've won the lottery.
1: Okay, all right.
4: That might be cringe in your head, but we all know how sweet and awesome you are, so maybe you are the lottery.
10: Let's look around.

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2: With us on the phone is our friend Becca Black. Becca, how are you this morning?
3: Becca. Good, good, good. How are y'all?
2: We're doing good. Now, I just found out that Chrissy knew you since you was a little baby in school. Did everybody hate her and how much?
4: Oh, come on. No.
3: Oh, no, no, no, no. Not at all. Oh. Everybody loved her.
4: Oh, yes.
3: We still

0: you.
1: Aw.
2: Okay.
1: I knew Becca would say good things.
2: Becca, your name kind of sounds like the alter ego for a superhero. Has anybody ever told you that?
0: No.
1: It does.
2: She's Becca Black day, but the wolf woman at night. I also noticed that you're having a big debate at your house over peanut butter. Tell everybody what's going on.
0: Well, my husband loves smooth peanut butter. Mm-hmm. I love the crunchy because I like to crunch. Mm-hmm. So we compromise and I just get him the smooth because he eats it about every day.
2: Not quite reach that level of economic prosperity when you can have two peanut butters, right?
1: Right.
2: Becca, we have looked at everything that you've written, and you are just absolutely hilarious, and we wanted to call and thank you for all of your answers.
1: Yes, thank you.
2: And make you a super rockin' rock star.
1: Woohoo!
0: Well, thank you.
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0: The cringiest thing someone said to you on a date.
1: All right, here's some more cringy answers from our listeners. Let's start with Brandon. He said his date asked him, so how many times have you been ghosted?
0: Thinking about ghosting him, that's for sure.
1: Yeah, it looks like right. Tiffany Ruiz said someone told her, you look way different than your pictures. Not bad, just different.
0: Okay. Little catfishing situation there or something?
1: Maybe. Okay. Derek said his date told them that he didn't really believe in tipping.
0: Okay, that's a problem.
1: Yeah, that's going to get you not a second date.
0: Yeah.
1: Amber Field said that her date told her, my ex still has a key, but it's not a big deal.
0: Yeah, it's a big deal.
1: It's a big deal.
0: That's very much a big deal.
1: Chad said a cringy thing he heard on a date was a woman told him, I'm not really into music, like, at all.
0: Yeah. Mm. Yeah, there's something wrong with people who don't like music. I don't know what it is.
1: Yeah. Vanessa said a man told her, I usually decide if someone is a person I'm going to like in the first 30 seconds, and right now I'm still deciding. Okay. Oh, no. What if you don't like me?
0: Ooh. Okay, yeah.
1: And Kayla said a man told her, I told my mom all about you before I got here.
0: Okay.
1: You want a couple more?
0: Sure.
1: Okay, two more. Ethan said his date told him, I don't really do relationships, but I guess we can see what happens.
0: Okay.
1: And one more from Nick. His date told him, I already picked out what we're going to name our future dog.
0: Oh, you don't do that. No.
1: Ringy.
0: That is too much. Thanks for getting up early with us. You are winning on a Wednesday. More Smoking Poll coming up.
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2: Do it.
1: So here you go. Some answers for the question. What's a rule you secretly ignore all of the time?
3: Stephanie, what's a rule you secretly ignore all the time?
4: Well, if I'm in the grocery store and the lines are all full, I might have more than 10 items, but I'm going to go to self-checkout because I can get through it quicker.
2: Naughty.
3: Oh, you rebel. Naughty. You lawbreaker. You scofflaw. Jeremy, what's a rule you secretly ignore all the time?
5: The serving size suggestion on snack bags is clearly written for somebody else.
3: Love it. Good answer. Good answer. You might be the winner today. All right. Susie, what's a rule you secretly ignore all the time?
6: Casting pearl before swine.
3: Okay. You're doing a lot of that, are you?
6: I do it all the time. I cast those pearls all over the place.
3: Yeah. And there's plenty of swine out there.
6: Yeah.
3: All right, Stephen Kelly, what's a rule you secretly ignore all the time?
7: The speed limit.
3: Uh-oh. All right.
1: Bad guy.
3: And a company vehicle, too.
7: Not in the company one. Don't get me in trouble now.
3: Oh, okay. Yeah, I wouldn't dare do that for Stephen Kelly. Okay. Cousin Ronnie, what's a rule you secretly ignore all the time?
8: How fast I go. Usually I'm about 3 or 4 miles under the speed limit, and people are like, get up to 65. I'm like, I'm just tooting along.
3: Oh, you actually run a little slow while Steven runs a little fast, or allegedly.
8: But I'm in the right lane. I'm in the right lane, not the left lane, so I'm good.
3: Okay, good job.
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0: 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The pickleball place?
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0: They're pretty sure they have the Riz. They just don't know what it means. It's the Rock Show with Chrissy and Wes. Up there, on the horizon, lies a vast and empty place. It's the Rock Show's Field of Fucks, and it is barren.
1: Chrissy!
2: What?
1: You had vomiting yesterday.
2: Yeah.
1: You were purging.
2: No.
1: What was going on with that? A little tequila night? What was happening?
2: No. What? I wish. I don't want to remember it. I don't even want to think about it.
1: You don't?
2: No, I really don't. It was like one of those things. When I went to bed, I knew there was something wrong with my tummy.
1: Mm-hmm.
2: You know, I had a feeling. It was like, this will be better. This will be better by the morning. No, this was a 4 a.m. puke attack, dude.
1: Yeah,
2: and okay. This thing had like an arch to it. I'm telling you, it did like a whole rainbow thing.
1: You're kind of impressed and vile.
2: A little bit,
1: at the same time.
2: A little bit, yeah.
1: And you want to tell everybody what you had? You had some shrimp? What happened?
2: I had a lot of cashews.
1: Some cashews.
2: Like a whole pound, I think.
1: A pound of cashews.
2: My dad said I ate a lot of cashews. I don't know what it was. It was something from my folks' house. And you know, I can't really trust anything out of the fridge over there, but I did. Some old taco meat, had a little bit of that.
1: They keep the cashews in the fridge?
2: A bunch of cashews. No, they were just on the table. They were too close. You know, they were too close. I just kept grabbing them. And
1: You had a proximity problem with cashews.
2: I did, and I had quite a few.
1: Will you be eating more cashews?
2: No, I will never eat them again.
1: So we will not cashew eating cashews?
2: No, you cash me outside before you cash me eating cashews ever again. Oh,
1: dude. White cashews.
2: Oh, never eat them again, dude.
1: They're very creamy.
2: I think they came out my nose. I'm not even joking, dude. I'm not even joking. Oh,
1: all
2: God.
1: Right. Okay, let's get to the stuff that doesn't matter here.
2: All right.
1: It's National Be Bald and Be Free Day.
2: Oh, it's your day.
1: You notice I'm not wearing my hat.
2: I noticed you're bald today.
1: Well, that was mostly because of the rain. My hat's in there wet, drying out.
2: No.
1: But again, make the decision, guys. Hanging on to those wisps is not working for you.
2: It really doesn't look good. We can all tell. We can tell.
1: I would go into this, but I've gone into it many times before. If I could go back all the way to high school,
2: mm-hmm.
1: I would shave my head.
2: And just start shaving it.
1: I love it. I really do. I honestly 100% love it.
2: You think some guys are just afraid it's not going to look good on them?
1: They're afraid that they won't be able to get a girl or something like that if they shave their head. And I think that those of us with bald heads look like supervillains. And, you know, again, dial up some porn. All the guys in porn are bald.
2: There are quite a few bald men.
1: Or so we've heard.
2: Yeah, right.
1: So there's that.
2: Never seen it, no.
1: You know, and the most interesting thing that people say to me, and this is, it's just so ridiculous. They say, well, you've got a good head for a bald head. I'm like, we all have the same heads. I've seen skeletons. There's no difference.
2: It's true.
1: So.
2: Do it.
1: Let that hair go and get
2: Shave
1: on
2: it
1: that.
2: Off.
1: I got, I send my mom flowers from the 1-800 flowers.
2: Aww.
1: And in return, they send me little offerings and things like that.
2: Yeah.
1: Here's some more excuses to buy flowers.
2: Mm-hmm, coupons.
1: And I got this one solicitation yesterday that said, gifts that match their personality. And I thought, oh, you got a giant nag flower?
2: You're terrible. Get your mom a cactus.
1: Okay.
2: Oh, no.
1: Came out yesterday, the best way to cure hiccups is?
2: Hold your breath.
1: Finger in the bum.
2: No, shut up. You just made that up.
1: Honest.
2: No, it's not.
1: Honest.
2: I am not going to believe you. There is no way.
1: It is right next to you.
2: Absolutely not.
1: It'll take you a minute to find it, but it is right next to you.
2: You're joking, dude.
1: No.
2: There is no way.
1: 100% that is true.
2: I am not even going to look that up. No.
1: Okay.
2: A finger in the bum to cure your hiccups.
1: Yeah,

0: Oh, my God.
1: Right.
0: Uh-huh.
1: The Pope had part of his right lung removed due to cancerous growth. Seems like there would be a prayer for that.
0: I can't believe you just switched subjects like that after telling me that sticking a finger in your bum is the cure for hiccups.
1: Well, it's time to move on.
0: Wes.
1: What if the Pope had hiccups?
0: Oh, my God.
1: Sounds like a setup to a joke.
0: Okay.
1: Let's talk about doctor visits, though.
0: Mm.
1: Hey, this really, really got to me.
0: Mm.
1: I had to get one of those annuals.
0: Yep.
1: You know, where they take your blood and they look you over. They used to just call them checkups.
0: Mm-hmm.
1: But now they call them annuals. So they called me and they said, okay, what time's good for you?
0: Mm-hmm.
1: And we settled on 10 o'clock.
0: Yeah.
1: On a Tuesday.
0: Mm.
1: All right. So I got a 10 o'clock appointment on a Tuesday. Well, Monday, I get a thing on the phone because they do that these days.
0: A reminder.
1: Says, make sure you show up at 9:45.
0: Ah. Oh.
1: Well, if I wanted a 9:45 appointment, I would have made a 9:45 appointment.
0: There's that.
1: And we both know the doctor's not coming in till 10:30 or 10:45.
0: You're correct.
1: So this process needs to be fixed.
0: No.
1: They should say come in around 10 o'clock because that's around when the doctor is going to see you.
0: Oh, Wes.
1: But I got to tell you one other thing about my visit.
0: Mm.
1: I've told you before, ever since I came out of the hospital, I had this problem with the bloody noses.
0: Yeah, your nose has been crusty.
1: Crusty and dry and everything like that. And I had a beautiful nurse practitioner I really, really love. You'll probably get to visit with her.
0: Did they get to the bottom of this?
1: Well, they said it's just dry. And she tells me, she says, this sounds... I dropped a line on this.
0: Oh,
1: lady.
0: Did you?
1: Oh, I dropped a line on her.
0: Okay.
1: Get ready for this.
0: Mm.
1: And you guys can use this at home if you want.
0: Oh, goodness.
1: She says, this sounds a little gross, but just put your finger in some Vaseline and put it in there and rub it around. And I looked at her and I said, ma'am, I have Q-tip money.
0: Oh, my God.
1: Yeah.
0: Wes, Q-tip money.
1: I let her know she was dealing with a baller. That's what she was dealing with.
2: Yes, nothing grows here but our lack of concern. This has been The Rock Show's Field of
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1: Researchers in Germany found the oldest fossilized butthole on record.
2: Okay.
1: It belonged to some sort of reptile from approximately 300 million years ago, and they think it squatted down in some mud, maybe to do its business or just to rest for a minute. The impression its butt made got covered over the years and preserved.
2: I really expected you to end that by calling me the second oldest fossilized butthole.
1: Well, I wish I had thought of that. That would be good.
0: You just stepped into a big pile of news. Steamy. This has been the Rock Show's News Dump. Da-da-da-da-da-dump. They've never met a hot dog they didn't like. It's the Rock Show with Chrissy and Wes.

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1: Each day, The Rock Show challenges two idiots to enter the ring of stupidity. But only one will leave with the title of The Dumbass of the Day.
2: Two men were arrested at Miami International Airport in separate incidences after allegedly trying to smuggle live birds from Cuba. this one's pretty funny.
3: Well, I don't think they have much else going on in Cuba.
2: No?
3: Just birds.
2: Just birds.
3: Right.
2: Apparently, cool enough birds that these dudes shoved them in their pants.
3: Right.
2: So let me tell you what happened. Alberto Castillo was stopped by customs officers. They noticed an unexplained bulge in his waist. They found 10 birds inside 6 plastic containers that were apparently sewn into his underwear.
3: All right.
2: Just underwear full of birds. When he was asked about them, he said the birds were for his personal use. What do you think?
3: Personal use?
2: What do you think that could be about?
3: I don't know.
2: He was charged with smuggling goods and released on a $25,000 bond. And then there was another man they also found doing the same thing with 11 birds.
3: Oh, no.
2: Yeah. So, I don't know.
3: Sounds like a bet.
2: Do you think so?
3: I bet I can smuggle 10 birds. I can smuggle 11.
2: Well, they both got caught.
3: There you go. I feel like my story is missing a beginning because it starts with a shirtless man in the ceiling at a Macy's in Washington State.
2: Oh, my goodness.
3: That's where it starts.
2: Uh-oh.
3: Somehow, police found out there was a shirtless man in the ceiling, and he started, scampering around. So they put a mattress underneath there and asked him to start, coming down, and he wouldn't, but he moved it to the wrong place and fell through the ceiling onto the mattress, bounced up, and started running.
2: Oh, wow.
3: And they were like, no, we just saw you fall out of the ceiling.
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0: after several reports of them exploding.
1: Uh-oh.
0: You can now find them at Family Dollar. Kind of move down a little bit there.
1: Oh, okay. No.
2: The more you know, the more you wish you didn't. Here's more random shit.
1: Apparently, people are asking ChatGPT who to vote for.
0: Okay.
1: What's worse is it's telling them, who cares? You're all going to be dead soon anyway. Oh, no.
2: We're not mad. We're just disappointed. Here's more random shit.
0: The NFL has rescinded the fine it imposed on a San Francisco fullback for doing an imitation of chugging a beer.
1: Oh.
0: Also, no fine has been imposed on the Cowboys for pretending they're going to the playoffs.
1: Oh, that was mean.
0: It hurts. I know it hurts.
2: You just rode a hilarious horse to Laugh Town. This has been The Rock Show's Random Shit. 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
0: On the way next hour, can we take you higher? And twice the veggies. 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

Wednesday is proof that you can survive a Monday and Tuesday, so give yourself a pat on the back. 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

0: 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This is Good Thing, Bad Thing.
1: Kids are not going to like this next news. Experts say vegetables are now half as nutritious as compared to 60 years ago. So you'd have to eat twice the veggies right there.
2: Oh, I didn't think about it that way. You got to eat twice the veggies now.
1: To get all the nutrients.
2: I was thinking kids could use that to justify getting out of eating them. Like, oh, they're not even that good for you, you know?
1: Well, I have a whole nother take on the situation. In 60 years, the life expectancy has went up 9 years. So maybe vegetables were poisoning us all along.
2: Hey.
1: The kids could have been correct.
2: Hey.
1: All right, so is it good or bad? I think it's bad that they're losing nutrients.
2: Yeah, probably bad.
3: Yeah. Bad thing.
1: For some reason, Instagram keeps recommending Creed and the song Higher.
2: Really? Just to everybody?
1: Yeah, and people have called them out and said, why are you doing this? It's a band paying you. They're like, no, we don't know why it's happening.
2: What? It's a glitch in the Matrix recommending Creed to everyone.
1: I feel like you could do worse.
2: I think that's kind of cute, honestly.
3: Good thing.
1: I feel attacked by part of this next one. The website known as The Takeout ranked classic boomer Halloween candies. Coming in number one, Werther's Original. We get that.
2: Yeah.
1: I get that.
2: That's a grandma candy.
1: Coming in number two, Laffy Taffy.
2: That's an old person candy?
1: I know.
2: I love Laffy Taffy.
1: Apparently, we are old people because Laffy Taffy outranked Milk Duds and Smarties.
2: Really?
1: Yeah.
2: What? I disagree with this completely.
1: You gotta have the laugh with your taff.
2: Exactly.
1: You gotta do it.
2: I'm disagreeing.
1: That's a bad thing.
2: Bad thing.
3: Bad thing.
0: Now you know the score. This is Good Thing, Bad Thing on a Rock Show. 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
2: And we wanted to name you the second Rock Show Super Rockin' Rockstar. 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
1: This is The Rock Show. Chrissy is out today, and I bet she's hating it because this is one of her favorite topics. What's your go-to saying when you toot? Now, we got answers. I have like 10 pages of answers here. Thank you guys so much for participating. And it took something really crude to get you involved now, didn't it? So here we go. Everybody's go-to sayings when they toot. We're going to start with Wayne, who says, that one's going to itch later when it dries. Cat says, please allow 2 through 4 feet for maximum enjoyment. Brady goes with the more practical, don't come over here or you're going to die. Jerry says, careful, that one burns, so it's going to smell bad. Kenneth has got, whoops, did I get any on you? These are the go-to sayings when you toot. Kenneth just says, whoa, where did that come from? Corey, good answer here. Corey says, do you smell that weed? John has, that sounded like the gunshot going off in the War of 1812. And Aaron says, after he toots, just take it in. Take it all in.
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1: Some things are
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1: It's Chrissy and Wes from The Rock Show on the smoking pole. If you had to wear a Halloween costume every day for a year, what would it be?
2: All right off the bat, we're going to get this one off the table.
1: Uh-huh.
2: Devon Gonzalez said that he would dress as his hero, Wes Nessman.
1: All right, well, hold on. Let's get the trumpet right.
2: Okay.
1: Mm-hmm. There you go.
2: Devon sucking up, I see.
1: All right.
2: All right, moving on to Matt Morgan. He said some people already says that he dresses like the dude every day, so he's probably going to go with that.
1: He's going to be the dude.
2: The dude was actually a top costume, which makes sense. Yeah.
1: Okay.
2: Pretty comfy.
1: Yeah.
2: Adrian said that he'd wear a diaper because life is always shitting on him.
1: Okay. Thank you, Adrian. I appreciate that.
2: Bubba said he would dress as the Grim Reaper year-round.
1: Mm-hmm.
2: That's a good one.
1: Okay.
2: Daniel Ortiz said he would dress as Batman for obvious reasons. He said his body is the mold that was used for the movie suits.
1: Yes. Mm. No. Danny is a big guy.
2: Oh, Danny. Danny, you're an excellent Batman. Kellen said that they would dress as a hippie. That was also a big answer.
1: Okay, all right.
2: Rusty said that he would dress as a fat Thor from the Avengers. He said Avengers Endgame. He said he looks cozy as hell in that one. So
1: fat Thor.
2: He'd be the fat Thor.
1: I got it.
2: Crystal said she dresses Adam Sandler every day, all day.
1: Okay.
2: Also very comfy.
1: Uh-huh.
2: Dylan said he's going with a Nixon mask and a trench coat. And Amelia said she's just going to be a bedsheet ghost. She said she could roll out of bed wrapped in her sheets and be ready for the day.
1: There you go.
2: She said, boom, or should I say boo?
1: Oh.
2: Amelia.
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1: It's Chrissy and Wes from The Rock Show. 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
2: All right, here's some good answers from our listeners. This one's particularly awesome from Leanne. She said that she's going to dress up as an old lady hospital patient. She said no makeup, messy hair, nightgown, and a walker, wearing some slippers. She said it's basically her dream wardrobe. Leanne, nice. I'm with you.
1: There you go.
2: That sounds great. Brandon Mitchell said he'd be dressing as a Jedi. He said that's basically pajamas and a bathrobe.
1: Okay.
2: Pretty good.
1: All right, got that.
2: Tiffany said she'd dress up as a giant burrito in one of those burrito blankets, you know, the tortilla ones.
1: It's interesting how some people choose this for ridiculousness and some choose it for function.
2: Yeah, people are, you know? People are overwhelmingly choosing comfort.
1: Yeah.
2: Marcus said he's going to be Shaggy from Scooby-Doo. Okay. Baggy pants, loose shirt, constantly looking for snacks. Dustin said he'll just dress as a Walmart employee because people are always asking him where stuff is when he's shopping anyway.
1: Oh, that's a pretty good idea.
2: There you go.
1: Yeah.
2: Kevin said he's going to dress up as a hot dog all year because he thinks it'll be funny to walk into the bank dressed as a hot dog every Tuesday. I like that. That was actually going to be my answer. Dress in my old hot dog costume. Melissa said she'll dress as a cat. She said leggings, oversized sweater, and permission to ignore everybody.
1: Okay.
2: Ooh, I like that.
1: Rawr.
2: Okay, two more for you.
1: Yeah.
2: Tyler said he's going to be the Stay Puft Marshmallow Man.
1: Okay.
2: He said he wants, he said he wants to be shaped like a couch cushion.
1: All right.
2: And Jennifer said she's just going to wear a giant Snuggie, but she's also going to be dressed as a wizard.
1: Okay. So, a Snuggie wizard.
2: A Snuggie wizard, yeah.
1: Okay.
2: Mm-hmm.
1: We're not making you smarter. We're just making you weirder. Your random stuff is next on The Rock Show.
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0: 96.5, The Rock, San Angelo's rock station. It's three fries short of a Happy Meal. This is random shit.
1: More than 360,000 electric balloon pumps sold at Dollar Tree have been recalled after several reports of them exploding.
2: Uh-oh.
1: You can now find them at Family Dollar. Kind of moved down a little bit there.
2: Oh, okay. No.
0: The more you know, the more you wish you didn't. Here's more random shit.
2: Apparently, people are asking ChatGPT who to vote for.
1: Okay.
2: What's worse is it's telling them, who cares? You're all going to be dead soon anyway. Oh, no.
0: We're not mad. We're just disappointed. Here's more random shit.
1: The NFL has rescinded the fine it imposed on a San Francisco fullback for doing an imitation of chugging a beer.
2: Oh.
1: Also, no fine has been imposed on the Cowboys for pretending they're going to the playoffs.
2: Oh, that was mean.
1: It hurts. I know it hurts.
0: You just rode a hilarious horse to Laugh Town. This has been The Rock Show's Random Shit. 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
1: Coming up in the dumbass of the day, pants birds and a ceiling creeper.
2: Some things are...
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6: 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I'm old enough to be his grandfather. 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
7: 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And it's coming from a dad that didn't expect to become a dad, and I feel very proud to be his son.
6: I was what he needed, and he was what I needed. Every day is full of new opportunities.

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1: Researchers in Germany found the oldest fossilized butthole on record.
2: Okay.
1: It belonged to some sort of reptile from approximately 300 million years ago, and they think it squatted down in some mud, maybe to do its business or just to rest for a minute. The impression its butt made got covered over the years and preserved.
2: I really expected you to end that by calling me the second oldest fossilized butthole.
1: Well, I wish I had thought of that. That would be good.
0: You just stepped into a big pile of news. Steamy. This has been the Rock Show's News Dump. Da-da-da-da-da-dump. Congratulations, you lucky duck. You have music in the morning and the Rock Show with Chrissy and Wes.

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1: It's time for one unfortunate soul to pull the finger of destiny and be crowned the dumbass of the day on The Rock Show.
2: Okay. Thank you, Wes.
3: All right.
2: My stories today come out of Miami International Airport. Mm. Two separate incidences. Two different guys smuggling live birds from Cuba. Apparently, the customs office stopped Alberto Castillo after noticing that there was a bulge in his waist. They found 10 birds inside 6 plastic containers, which were sewn into his underwear.
3: Some birds had to share a plastic container.
2: It sounds uncomfortable.
3: Yeah.
2: I mean, I just don't know what they were thinking. Nobody's going to notice this. It's a bunch of birds. They're probably squawking and stuff. I don't know. Anyway, they found him, and then they also stopped a second man, Roberto Quincosa.
3: Mm-hmm.
2: He also had 11 birds crammed into his underwear.
3: Okay, so, all right, a couple bird smugglers.
2: Those poor birds.
3: I got a

0: Shirtless man who, for some reason, was in the ceiling of a Macy's in Washington State.
1: Because why not?
0: I lived up there. Everybody up there is crazy.
1: You lived in the ceiling in Macy's in Washington State?
0: Absolutely.
1: What?
0: Yeah, I'm the one that I innovated what I did.
1: Did you?
0: Yeah, the guy was crawling around there damaging tiles, lights, and wiring, so the cops went and got a mattress and said, come on down, bro.
1: Mm-hmm.
0: He refused, but he fell through the ceiling, bounced off the mattress, and started running. He didn't get very far,
1: no. And the winner is... surprisingly, it's your guy.
0: Now, that was the second thing I was right about this morning. Would you like to explain the first?
1: No, I'm not sure about that. I'm still not sure.
0: If you
1: okay, apparently, if you have really bad hiccups, a finger in the bum will cure it.
0: There you go.
1: Apparently, it's true. It is true.
0: It is absolutely true. You can look it up and enjoy yourself at the same time.
1: God.
0: Yes. It does say use a well-lubed finger.
1: Okay. Okay. All right. Thank you.
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Good morning. It's the Rock Show with Chrissy and Wes. 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

0: 96.5, The Rock, San Angelo's rock station. Up there, on the horizon, lies a vast and empty place. 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
1: Chrissy!
2: What?
1: You had vomiting yesterday.
2: Yeah.
1: You were purging.
2: Ugh,
1: what was going on with that? A little tequila night? What was happening?
2: No, what? I wish. I don't want to remember it. I don't even want to think about it.
1: You don't?
2: No, I really don't. It was like one of those things. When I went to bed, I knew there was something wrong with my tummy.
1: Mm-hmm.
2: You know, I had a feeling. It was like, this will be better. This will be better by the morning. No, this was a 4 a.m. puke attack, dude.
1: Yeah,
2: and this thing had like an arch to it. I'm telling you, it did like a whole rainbow thing.
1: You're
2: out.
1: Kind of impressed and vile.
2: A little bit,
1: at the same time.
2: A little bit. Yeah.
1: And you want to tell everybody what you had? You had some shrimp. What happened?
2: I had a lot of cashews.
1: Some cashews.
2: Like a whole pound, I think.
1: A pound of cashews.
2: My dad said I ate a lot of cashews. I don't know what it was. It was something from my folks' house. And you know, I can't really trust anything out of the fridge over there, but I did. Some old taco meat, had a little bit of that.
1: They keep the cashews in the fridge?
2: A bunch of cashews. No, they were just on the table. They were too close, you know? They were too close. I just kept grabbing them.
1: You had a proximity problem with cashews.
2: I did, and I had quite a few.
1: Will you be eating more cashews?
2: I will never eat them again.
1: So we will not cashew eating cashews?
2: No, you cash me outside before you cash me eating cashews ever again. Oh,
1: dude. White cashews.
2: Oh, never eat them again, dude.
1: They're very creamy.
2: I think they came out my nose. I'm not even joking, dude. Oh,
1: all
2: God.
1: Right. Okay, let's get to the stuff that doesn't matter here.
2: All right.
1: It's National Be Bald and Be Free Day.
2: Oh, it's your day.
1: You notice I'm not wearing my hat.
2: I noticed you're bald today.
1: Well, that was mostly because of the rain. My hat's in there wet, drying out.
2: No.
1: But again, make the decision, guys. Hanging on to those wisps is not working for you.
2: It really doesn't look good. We can all tell. We can tell.
1: I would go into this, but I've gone into it many times before. If I could go back all the way to high school, I would shave my head.
2: And just start shaving it.
1: I love it. I really do. I honestly 100% love it.
2: You think some guys are just afraid it's not going to look good on them?
1: They're afraid that they won't be able to get a girl or something like that if they shave their head. And I think that those of us with bald heads look like supervillains. And, you know, again, dial up some porn. All the guys in porn are bald.
2: There are quite a few bald men.
1: Or so we've heard.
2: Yeah, right.
1: So there's that.
2: Never seen it, no.
1: You know, and the most interesting thing that people say to me, and this is, it's just so ridiculous. They say, well, you've got a good head for a bald head. I'm like, we all have the same heads. I've seen skeletons. There's no difference.
2: It's true.
1: So.
2: Do it.
1: Let that hair go and get
2: on
1: that.
2: Off.
1: I got, I send my mom flowers from the 1-800 flowers.
2: Aww.
1: And in return, they send me little offerings and things like that.
2: Yeah.
1: Here's some more excuses to buy flowers.
2: Mm-hmm, coupons.
1: And I got this one solicitation yesterday that said, gifts that match their personality. And I thought, oh, you got a giant nag flower?
2: Terrible. Get your mom a cactus.
1: Okay.
2: Oh, no.
1: Came out yesterday, the best way to cure hiccups is?
2: Hold your breath.
1: Finger in the bum.
2: No, shut up. You just made that up.
1: Honest.
2: No, it's not.
1: Honest.
2: I am not going to believe you. There is no way.
1: It is right next to you.
2: Absolutely not.
1: It'll take you a minute to find it, but it is right next to you.
2: You're joking, dude.
1: No.
2: There is no way.
1: 100% that is true.
2: I am not even gonna look that up. No.
1: Okay.
2: A finger in the bum to cure your hiccups.
1: Yeah.
2: Oh my God.
1: Right.
2: Uh-huh.
1: The Pope had part of his right lung removed due to cancerous growth. Seems like there would be a prayer for that.
2: I can't believe you just switched subjects like that after telling me that sticking a finger in your bum is the cure for hiccups.
1: Well, time to move on.
2: Wes.
1: What if the Pope had hiccups?
2: Oh, my God.
1: Sounds like a setup to a joke.
2: Okay.
1: Let's talk about doctor visits, though.
2: Mm.
1: Hey, this really, really got to me.
2: Mm.
1: I had to get one of those annuals.
2: Yep.
1: You know, where they take your blood and they look you over. They used to just call them checkups.
2: Mm-hmm.
1: But now they call them annuals. So they called me and they said, okay, what time's good for you?
2: Mm-hmm.
1: And I and we settled on 10 o'clock.
2: Yeah.
1: On a Tuesday. Mm. All right. So I got a 10 o'clock appointment on a Tuesday. Well, Monday, I get a thing on the phone because they do that these days.
2: A reminder.
1: Says, make sure you show up at 9:45.
2: Ah. Oh.
1: Well, if I wanted a 9:45 appointment, I would have made a 9:45 appointment.
2: There's that.
1: And we both know the doctor's not coming in till 10:30 or 10:45.
2: You're correct.
1: So this process needs to be fixed.
2: No.
1: They should say come in around 10 o'clock because that's around when the doctor is going to see you.
2: Oh, Wes.
1: But I got to tell you one other thing about my visit.
2: Mm.
1: I've told you before, ever since I came out of the hospital, I had this problem with the bloody noses.
2: Yeah, your nose has been crusty.
1: Crusty mm-hmm. and dry yeah. and everything like that. And I had a beautiful nurse practitioner I really, really love. You'll probably get to visit with her.
2: Did they get to the bottom of this?
1: Well, they said it's just dry. And she tells me, she says this sounds... I dropped a line on this.
2: Oh,
1: lady.
2: Did you?
1: Oh, I dropped a line on her.
2: Okay.
1: Get ready for this.
2: Mm.
1: And you guys can use this at home if you want.
2: Oh, goodness.
1: She says, this sounds a little gross, but just put your finger in some Vaseline and put it in there and rub it around. And I looked at her and I said, ma'am, I have Q-tip money.
2: Oh, my God.
1: Yeah.
2: What? Q-tip money.
1: I let her know. She was dealing with a baller. That's what she was dealing with.
0: Yes, nothing grows here but our lack of concern. This has been the Rock Show's Field of Fire. This has been the Rock Show with Chrissy and Wes. 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Chrissy and Wes remind you to spay and neuter your pets. That is all, Mother Puppas.

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3: Hey, it's Chuck with Loudwire Nights. And on tonight's show, man, I am so excited to welcome Giovanni from Giovanni and the Hired Guns. We're going to be talking about their new song, Cheap Date. 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A whole lot of live shows they're in the middle of right now. And diving into the history of this band too, man. I cannot wait to get Gio on the show. So don't be late, all right? Don't be late. Loudwire Night starts at 7 o'clock. I'll see you very soon.
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that song. So if you're ever feeling a little country, you might check that out. Hello, hi, I'm Renee Raven subbing in today, and I'm the cool substitute that wheels in the TV and puts on the DVD. Speaking of being cool, here is your 10 o'clock hash code. It's 519. 519 could be worth $250 to you today, or could be worth $25,000 if you pick up our grand prize. Coming up, we'll hear from Stained, and we'll talk exciting TV tonight, but first, Papa Ozzie.

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0: tonight on Comedy Central, the new season of Beavis and Butthead. This is the fourth of the new seasons. If you have not been watching these, they are absolutely hilarious. The episode where Beavis tried to put on the child-sized yoga pants had me literally doubled over, literally crying, laughing. I'm so excited to see what Mike Judge has in store for us tonight with this new season. Coming up after the break, Alice in Chains, Queen, and more.
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got more cash codes for you, honey, today coming up at 11, 12, 1, 2, 3, 4, and 5. 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

0: And on tonight's show, man, I am so excited to welcome Giovanni from Giovanni and the Hired Guns. We're going to be talking about their new song, Cheap Date, some new music that's coming in 2027, a whole lot of live shows they're in the middle of right now, and diving into the history of this band too, man. I cannot wait to get Gio on the show, so don't be late, all right? Don't be late. Loudwire Night starts at 7 o'clock. I'll see you very soon.
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sublime. I love it. Coming up, we'll hear from GNR and from Ashes to New, and we'll talk some seasonal holiday jobs if you need a little side cash that you may not have thought of. But first, it's Cage the Elephant.

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alarm clock one, and now you're at work. 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

Aerosmith, who will be performing their Aerosmith and Fred's concert, also known as the California Dream On concert, October 29th and November 11th at the Hollywood Bowl, joined by Guns N' Roses, The Black Crowes, Tom Morello, Billy Idol, Sammy Hagar, Jerry Cantrell, Chad Smith, Sully from Godsmack, and many more. That is very cool. 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

0: Music that's coming in 2027, a whole lot of live shows they're in the middle of right now, and diving into the history of this band too, man. I cannot wait to get Gio on the show, so don't be late, all right? Don't be late. Loudwire Night starts at 7 o'clock. I'll see you very soon.
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a Squidmo pumpkin. 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
1: 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We're rolling into Autumn Kings. What autumn stuff have you done yet? 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I have one called

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Circle with Starless. Do you miss the getaway flyaways, the opportunity to win amazing vacations to see a band? Well, I've got good news for you. We got one on the way. I think that's all I'm allowed to say so far. I don't know how many beans I'm allowed to spill, but you will love it. It is a big deal, and be listening for more details. We'll leave it at that.

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0: debut from the Foo Fighters. This is interesting to me. So David Grohl is scheduled to appear at a special benefit show for the Silver Lake Conservatory benefit. That's October 17th at the Hollywood Palladium. Alongside the Red Hot Chili Peppers, Vince Staples, and Marc Maron. And what's interesting to me about that is the only one of those people I've seen live, and I saw them at Red Rocks, Colorado. If you ever get a chance to see something in that gorgeous, gorgeous venue, make sure you do so. Was Marc Maron. I've only ever seen the comedian out of that. I really need to fix that, don't I? Coming up after the break, Weezer, AC/DC, and more.
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We're rolling into Greta Van Fleet, who released their fifth studio album, Palace for the People, on October 9th. 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

You know, it's very rare for a musician to run for office. I can think of like one off the top of my head. Kinky Friedman ran for office. But I think if anybody's going to do it, I think it's going to be Jack White, actually. I just get that sense off of him. Now, normally it's professional wrestlers, but I think he might be the Rock guy to run for office someday.

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Perfect October music. 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

0: Sabbath and Ozzy with Iron Man. So we recently had a winner pick up $500 to the Ozzy store. And I was looking around like, how would I spend $500 at the Ozzy store? 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It's really fun. They do have really cool merch, including an Ozzy costume, if you'd like to do that for this Halloween on the Ozzy store.
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Alice in Chains with Down in a Hole. Jerry Cantrell will be at Aerosmith's California Dream on Aerosmith and Friends show. That's happening the 29th and November 1st at the Hollywood Bowl. And I imagine a lot of us are not going to make it. I'm not going to make it, right? Would have loved to, right? Guns N' Roses, Black Crowes, Tom Morello, Billy Idol, Sammy Hagar, and many more. I have a feeling they're going to make a movie. They've been making a movie of all these things. I have the feeling that will happen, so fingers crossed.

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Do it for the love. And if you love new music like I love new music, make sure you're here tonight for Loudwire Nights as Chuck has Gio from Giovanni and the Hired Guns on the show.

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Soundgarden with Spoon Man. Have you ever seen footage of the Spoon Man spooning himself? Man, he really whacks himself with those spoons. You'll be able to buy plenty of spoons if you win on this cash code. It's the 2 o'clock cash code. 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

0: I want to share this because I feel like it's really important. So we recently had an article on your app about Kelly Osbourne. She made a wish on her dad's grave for help because she knew things were not good with her. She knew she was not healthy. She didn't realize quite how thin she had gotten, but it was all grief. It was so sadness. Like, I can't even imagine having a dad like Ozzy and then losing him. And then she was also going through a breakup. And sometimes in life we have that, right? Where it's not just one epic, huge problem. It's multiple big life changes that we didn't want, that we didn't expect, and that we didn't have time for, right? But Kelly is getting help. She has a life coach. And yeah, she's got the money for those things. But here's the thing. There's about a million things you can do to make tomorrow a little bit better, right? One of the things she's doing is she's doing hobbies. She's doing falconry, which may not be very accessible for you and me, but there are plenty of hobbies out there. There's always a reason to go on another day. There's always a reason to get better, whether you need to get sober, whether you need to gain a little weight because you're Kelly Osbourne thin, right? Or whatever it is, whatever can make your life better, I want you to reach out for that, and I want you to do that, and I want you to remember that there is always light at the end of the tunnel.
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Metallica, just the biggest band in the whole wide world right now, and I love to see it. I'm so glad they extended the M72 tour, so maybe I can catch them in 2027. Another artist I'd love to see live/solo style.

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We have more codes coming today at 3, 4, and 5. Collect as many as you can. You could win $250 today. That is certainly nothing to sneeze at. I would love an extra $250. Or even better, you could win the $25,000 grand prize. 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

0: 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Hello. I'm Maggie Meadows. 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

0: earlier this month, Slash received a well-deserved award. He was honored with the Les Paul Spirit Award, honoring his creativity and influence on guitar and music. And Slash, along with the rest of Guns N' Roses, will be part of the upcoming Aerosmith and Friends show. They are confirmed to be at the show on October 29th and again on November 1st.
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0: Service has issued severe thunderstorm watch number 685, effective until 11 p.m. Central Daylight Time. This watch includes the following counties in Texas: Coke, Urien, Sterling, and Tom Green. Remember, a severe thunderstorm watch means the conditions are favorable for the development of severe weather, including large hail and damaging winds, in and close to the watch area. While severe weather may not be imminent, persons should remain alert for rapidly changing weather conditions and listen for later statements and possible warnings. 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

And on tonight's show, man, I am so excited to welcome Giovanni from Giovanni and the Hired Guns. We're going to be talking about their new song, Cheap Date, some new music that's coming in 2027, a whole lot of live shows that they're in the middle of right now, and diving into the history of this band too, man. I cannot wait to get Gio on the show, so don't be late, all right? Don't be late. Loudwire Night starts at 7 o'clock. I'll see you very soon.

Greta Van Fleet there, and the band has chosen not to jack up ticket prices for their upcoming tour. For example, if a ticket costs $75 when tickets first go on sale, then Ticketmaster won't use a platinum pricing to raise that ticket to $150 just because demand is high. You will still pay extra fees and resellers can charge more, but the band's original ticket price won't automatically increase because tickets are selling so fast. It's Evanescence with Tell Me When You've Had Enough.

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0: you.
1: The Pretty Reckless for I Am Death. I'm Maggie Meadows, and I am not a morning person. I'm very grateful that this job allows me to start my day here like 10, 10:30, sometimes even 11. If I had to work at 7 or 8, even 9 in the morning, I would not have my head in the game. I just feel like I couldn't. Is the 9 to 5 workday outdated? Some people think it is. There's a new workplace buzzword that is getting some traction. Chrono working. Basically, if you're a morning person, then go to work in the morning. But if you tend to work better in the afternoon, maybe at night, go in later. Obviously, that sounds good to you, right? But most likely not to your boss. Yeah, bosses are not fans of chrono working. And I get not everybody has that luxury to say, hey, you know what? I am at my best in the afternoon, so I'll start coming into work at 1 or 2. Yeah, depending on where you work, that is not going to fly. Especially if you have a boss that micromanages you, there's no way in hell that you can start your own afternoon shift. But I guess it never hurts to ask.
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A New York man is suing Taco Bell for $5 million in a proposed class action lawsuit. What's his beef with Taco Bell? He says images, you know, online and in stores show substantially more beef, beans, and other fillings than the food actually comes with. Well, no duh. I feel like that's for every fast food restaurant. Of course, everything looks better in the advertisements and in photos. Does this mean you could sue someone if their profile pic on a dating app does not look like them when you meet them? Is that false advertising too? I do not know if this particular case will make it to court, but stranger things have happened. It's Foo Fighters with Window.

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7: 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Loudwire Nights starts at 7 o'clock. 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

0: Okay, obviously, we're all familiar with Christmas carols to get you in the holiday spirit, but what about getting into the Halloween spirit? 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Psycho Killer from Talking Heads, Possum Kingdom, creepy little tune from Toadies, Sympathy for the Devil from The Stones, Godsmack with Voodoo, Riders on the Storm from The Doors, and Motley Crue, Looks That Kill. There you go. That is your Halloween soundtrack.
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The upcoming Hollywood Bowl shows with Aerosmith October 29th and November 1st are packed with big names, including Guns N' Roses, The Black Crowes, Billy Idol, Sammy Hagar, Sully Erna, Tom Morello, Jerry Cantrell, and so many more. And it looks like even more rockers will be announced. I'll certainly keep you in the loop. God, I wish I wasn't afraid to fly. I would love to be at one of those shows.

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0: We asked parents who adopted teens to share their journey.
1: Nathan has taught me to embrace the moment. 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Will he be embarrassed to acknowledge me as his dad? I think the most important thing we can do is let them know that they're safe, that they're valued and cared for and loved, and that they're important.
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Nickelback with Rattle the Cage. Recently, Nikki Sixx shared a random video of a bathroom at his home in Wyoming. If you're curious, well, you're not alone. A lot of people watch that video, including me. It is really over the top. A lot of zebra print wallpaper and a giant picture of a horse that you can view from the toilet.

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Hey, we've all been dumped, right? Some of us more than once, twice, three times. And sure, I'm sure that you have dumped someone as well. If you are getting ready to break up with someone, stay close. I'm going to share with you the worst places to break up with someone. More on that in two songs.

The alarm clock won, and now you're at work. It's okay. 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

0: Papa Roach with Leave a Light On. Are you getting ready to break up with someone? Maybe you're getting ready to ask your spouse for a divorce. Is there ever really a right place to break up with someone or ask for a divorce? I don't know if there's a right place, but I certainly know some places that are wrong. You do not want to break up with someone in a hot air balloon, a movie theater, in a restaurant on Valentine's Day, at the airport before a vacation, which would be so stupid. Why would you be going on vacation with someone that you are breaking up with? In a crowded elevator, give me a break. It's a bad idea to break up with someone while waiting in line for a roller coaster. Don't break up with someone on Christmas morning or at a funeral. I feel like these are all common sense things. Can't you just text someone that you want to break up? Isn't that like the cool thing to do? I'm joking.
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0: So this past Saturday at a Sphere show in Vegas, James Hetfield took a moment to thank the crowd for being at the show, and he went on to call out other entertainers with agendas. 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
1: Unless you live in Vegas, you've come a long way to spend some time with Metallica. We're grateful for that. Your travels, the money you spent, the time it took. Thanks for coming to celebrate with us. And I just gotta say, Metallica is not here like some other entertainers to influence you with their okay? We are here. We're here to forget about all the outside okay? Metallica's agenda is love, energy, and heavy music, baby!
0: Heck yeah, I'll drink to that. It's 3 Days Grace would dominate.

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0: Hey, it's Chuck with Loudwire Nights, and on tonight's show, man, I am so excited to welcome Giovanni from Giovanni and the Hired Guns. We're going to be talking about their new song, Cheap Date, some new music that's coming in 2027, a whole lot of live shows they're in the middle of right now, and diving into the history of this band, too, man. I cannot wait to get Gio on the show, so don't be late, all right? Don't be late. Loudwire Nights starts at 7 o'clock. I'll see you very soon.
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Def Leppard will be hitting the road in 2027 with Goo Goo Dolls and the Struts. I love, love, love the Struts. And that tour kicks off in March.

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0: 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We're getting fired up. This is Loudwire Nights. And now, here's Chuck Armstrong.
1: It's a busy week, man. Last night, we got to hang out with Josh Mowry, the frontman of Catch Your Breath. Tomorrow night, can't wait for this. We are sharing our Rocklahoma interview with Sully Erna from Godsmack. And tonight, man, we have got Giovanni on the show from Giovanni and the Hired Guns. We are celebrating their latest song, Cheap Date, the upcoming album that should be hitting store shelves sometime in 2027. We'll see if we can get any specific details out of Gio tonight. And also a whole lot of live shows, man. I cannot wait to get Gio on the show. He's going to be joining us very, very soon. So let's get going. And tonight, let's get going with some brand new music from Stained. This song just came out today.